0: right now I have the pleasure of someone new to the Tamworth Country Music Festival. You may have heard of him, Mr. Cowboy, or Sam. You may know him, and he's joining us right here in the studio. Good morning, how are you?
1: It's all for love, everyone, and I'm very good and exciting.
0: Excellent.
1: To be here.
0: Well, we're excited to have you here.

0: everyone. New Zealand's 2026 general election is coming soon. And this time it's different. You now need to enrol before voting starts. We're out telling everyone, aren't we, pup?
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0: in this update. Falling fuel prices and football fever have given retail and hospitality a much-needed boost. Latest ANZ data shows core retail spending increased 2.2% last month. Is business reporter Michael Sergel.
1: Fuel spending dropped 4.3% as both petrol and diesel prices continued to slide. That left Kiwis with more disposable income to spend on other things, particularly during the Football World Cup and the Matariki long weekend. Spending on hospitality and clothing were both up 3.2%, while spending on durables like electronics and furniture was up 2.5%.
0: The Greens want to take decisions out of politicians' hands and give the Commerce Commission the power to punish supermarket duopoly price gouging. It's introducing a members' bill, making it illegal for supermarkets to charge excessively above reasonable profit margins. MP Ricardo Menendez-March says the Commerce Commission would determine the threshold and monitor pricing.
2: We've created the bill in a way that gives the Commerce Commission the teeth to be able to refer the duopoly to the court.
0: Canterbury's recorded the country's biggest jump in violent crime victims as the national total rises for the first time in 2 years. New crime and victim survey data shows 139,000 people were victims in the year to February. That's up 3,000 on the previous quarter. Canterbury saw a 19% jump. Wellington recorded a 13% drop. The national increase was driven largely by an 8% rise in non-family violence. Christchurch City Council says there were no red flags before a dog fatally attacked a one-year-old boy in Aranui. Jamie Cunningham reports.
3: Sonny Charles Watson died from critical injuries on Friday after being attacked at the Basingstoke Street property. The council says it's working with police as the investigation continues, while the crossbreed dog is currently being held at the animal shelter. The canine was registered and council officers had no previous reason to visit the property.
0: That's news. In sport, world number one golfer Scottie Scheffler is finally back in the winner's circle after 7 months, cleaning up at the St Jude Championship by 8 shots. The 30-year-old and caddy Ted Scott discussed his recent misfortunes after a bunker shot on the third hole landed on a sprinkler head and cannoned across the green into the water.
4: I told Teddy we were going down there to drop my ball and I was like, when is this going to stop happening? And he's like, I don't know, man. But yeah, got that ball up and down, was able to save bogey and then just try to do my best to bounce back.
0: Prop Ollie Norris is the fourth All Black to be heading home from South Africa due to injury, sidelined for 6 weeks with knee cartilage damage. And that's sport. I'm Raylene Ramsey.
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Yeah, si vous voulez comment aller dans Wayne or Lady Vang on our Wally Man DJ 651. Elegant J. Leonisio Tato Fatfif Yang Suki Fifi Loy, Tato Lomo, Lady Vang on our Wally. Elegant J. Molina on Nayalam of Fanawi Angolo Family Maya for before he only took fat my Aina Leonga and Winga Amata. Only for you via Sophia, but a month of a winner for Ala Cooker Finger Tang. Already if you feel as some of Walla Tang to war to for you. The late one, Jonathan, to a T-Ressa in the Mala Angalema, to me, the Divine, or Woolly Lang and Tilio, Tilfilo, Ava, Favale to Loma, Lontusi, Lema, to me, Dile, if you're on the V, Sally Moore. Malo, Ali, Ile, Malo, Sima, Favale, Fantasy, my foil, the Divine, or Lasso, to a far, Woolly, the Radio Samuel, Tassi Lima, even Tolu, and more. See, Dad, to one again to chat long on the thing, one of the answer the same, but via to make, Yoi, Yaranga, Telungwa Muol, the Tatman Sanga, the NPC, Leana Matua, Ifai, Yalamikia Counties, Manukawele, Tasman Mako, Ayola Tatlonga, Tasman Lima Sefulu, Counties, Manukau, Etolu Sefulu, Malelima. 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

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And his family asks, why him? What did he do to deserve this? A widow weeps as she sits by her dead husband's grave, not understanding why that drunk driver lived and her husband was killed. We just don't understand why God doesn't make things right now. We feel like a delay of justice is no justice. But we forget one important thing. If God treated us all justly and gave us what we really deserve, then all of us would be judged and punished, because none of us is perfect. We've all done wrong, unfair things to others. We've all cheated a little, lied a little, and hurt others a little. A wise teacher was asked why bad things happen to good people, and he answered, I haven't met any truly good people yet, so I don't know. In one way or another, we've all failed to live the way we know we should. You see, this is why God became a human being, to pay the death penalty for all our wrongs and unfair things we've done to others. God himself was treated more unfairly than anyone in history, just so you and I could be forgiven and receive his gift of perfect goodness that we need. Actually, we don't need God to be fair. We need him to be more than fair. We think we need justice, but what we really need is mercy. And what's so amazing is God freely gives us his mercy and new life that we don't deserve. So won't you ask Jesus to forgive you for the unfair, wrong things you've done to him and others? Then you can enjoy his peace of mind and freedom from guilt. Ask him to take charge of your heart and life so you can start living his way. It's with his love and power you can handle the problems and unfair things in life that you face. Just think a minute.

0: in this update. Officials are investigating what a second Auckland Harbour crossing may look like as the government confirms more work behind the scenes. Ministers have announced a new Crown-led business case investigating options. A tunnel is preferred by NZTA, or a bridge, including Mayor Wayne Brown's preferred option to build the crossing over Meola Reef. The government's consulting with the opposition on a potential long-term decision, which could include tolling. Transport and Infrastructure Minister Chris Bishop says it's imperative the government gets this right.
1: It's the most expensive and complicated infrastructure project ever in New Zealand history.
0: The government's being asked to reform the aged care sector with a nationally consistent pathway for people moving through the system and a workforce strategy. The Aged Care Ministerial Advisory Group's produced a report which finds the system is outdated and unaffordable. Jacob Jones reports.
2: It says if nothing's done, the cost to taxpayers will almost double in the next 10 years. Alongside the national pathway and workforce strategy, there also needs to be a strengthening of in-home care. Associate Health Minister Casey Costello says the government will now consider the 40 recommendations.
0: Confidence the Commerce Commission can come up with a fair threshold for illegal supermarket price gouging. The Green Party's announced a new members' bill banning the duopoly from charging excessively over reasonable profit margins as determined by the Commission. Consumer NZ's Gemma Rasmussen says she understands pricing controls can create discomfort, but this is a good option.
3: If the Commerce Commission is able to define excessive profit through their market study, I think that there can be a way to agree what would be an unreasonable markup.
0: American actress Hayden Panettiere has died. She was 36. The cause of her death is unknown. That's news. In sport, the Sydney Swans CEO Matthew Pavlich has fronted media about an alleged sexual assault involving several of his players at a hotel in Melbourne. Pavlich is still piecing together exactly what happened.
4: It's safe to say that we're extremely shocked and disappointed that this has taken place and that the players have found themselves in this situation.
0: Pavlich says, as it's a police matter, the Swans won't be making any further comment. Former Warriors 5'8" Motu Tony expects reserve grader Luke Hansen to fill the gap in the halves caused by the hamstring injury to Luke Metcalf. Tony admits it's tough for the club to be missing Tanner Boyd, Tamaiti Martin and Metcalf, but he expects a next man up mentality.
5: Ole Samoa Realty, wa fa'atotua ina I Samoa ma Amerika Samoa, wa lata ile fa'asifunu tau sangalana au aunanga. 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

0: 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You are in custody now. You are in custody of the police of Samoa. 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Yoim, you know what tala I le iai. But those are the implications, the true, honest implications when you are in the custody of police. Whether you turned yourself in or voluntarily walked or drove to the police station, a subpoena was already on your head. A warrant of arrest was already active on your head. So there are no excuses. Each and every one of us know how to interpret the law. Awas sila la ina ua mai o na loka atu oe ma fae e alo ia. Officially lay charges on you. And also, lay conditions of bail. Along with lay, you know. 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He finally feels and knows that he is not above the law. 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I tell you, this is very unusual behavior, but I can expect that. I kind of expect that he will be angry and crazy, ridiculous. The madly seeming behavior has been showcased over here. 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The Commission of Public Servants. And a lot of people knew that you had a hand in picking these people, your son and your son-in-law. The greatest conflict of interest, the most influential positions in any government. Let alone the advice and the final word from you and your cabinet. You know, tusala o to tonua I le ofisa to te tala noa fo I la I le fale I lunga le lau lau le teimi e fai eita maftanga masuanga le vatele a oe ma lou lava ainga ma lau whanau lea o fo fo ta I le mele ele tau mate. 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So you know, every turn and straight and narrow way, every pathway to every development, any cash flow of the country.
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0: 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It was the transference of property deeds. To be able to be registered and also leased. 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You know, I hope I will get to hear those propaganda media regime that will come to the fore and ask you those questions. 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
2: Mm.
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2: Hey.
1: 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If you ki uma ya Caroline Levitt.
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1: mali liu if you also in Iran Pela or Loto in a people tau alo for a little bit or to the media if a silly to you. Oh, if I go in this coming life and make a lot of Trump, might sit down. No, for that, I will go a very microphone in the evening.
2: Yeah, why? I sound in a really yato. It's a valo my Kong or for Papa, my Kong or Mela, and my Pupuya to turn why you look for New America. I have a pair of no Alicia to know how late to pull it up. Yet, tell me, Lord Mesa will pomo malokic.
1: Yam two o Itakelena, Nafai Eleva.
2: Yeah,
1: Leva Alelanga in the UK. Yard way if you know I for no safari.
2: Yeah,
1: Alela, woman to our tongue, you look to her from Caroline Levitt. You put my life in danger. And I've just had another child. 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He is just a renter. So he's renting inside the Oval House and also the White House. The real owner of the White House are the people.
2: Iyo.
1: I fatanga tu la el konkalesi. 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Ia wa aile le tangia ue o Donald Trump. I need my ballroom. 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
1: 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Ale sto ina le nae va I le face book page Mav sota inga Iran.
2: Yeah.
1: 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If I told one of our owning or Donald. Donald. Yeah. 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Well, just wait and see. 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
2: 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Yeah. 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
1: 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To e fai le teimi o Barack Obama. 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Al mele mana o Donald Trump.
2: Ia.
1: E o e pomu a e o e la umali uranium.
2: Ia.
1: Yeah, if I may know Malatala Iran, you're over my dead body. Oh, Saula, I guess if you saw a vac, well, that will you read?
2: Only if I take the inga vave on a mata, pull up a fitu nai voil, Osia to know Venezuela.
1: Yeah,
2: Man to also work with Venezuela, I want to company America, fat to wait to New Orleans to company.
1: Yeah,
2: Failo Lato Prestonella, who fast a nail for people. Yeah, my voiling alfa, malpa. Faso y fua
1: al manatu lao Donald Trump e fa penale tu inga tawale ioi na o le tolua aso pe lua fo yaso e o ye pomu umalo
2: ioi
1: le la ordo masina tu a isafa lava ye Donald Trump
2: ioi
1: ia matangata umo le malo

0: In this update, Auckland's mayor is signalling interest in partially funding a second harbour crossing if it's his preferred option. The government's announced a fresh business case in another Waitemata crossing, looking at either a bridge or a tunnel and funding options. It will also consider a bridge over Meola Reef, which Wayne Brown argues is more cost-effective. He says there has to be a change in how NZTA thinks about things.
1: Well, it's far better to part funding something that which we have some input in than having no funding and dumb ideas that cost us a lot of money later on.
0: The government's being warned it has to act quickly to save the aged care sector. A ministerial working group has made 40 recommendations, including strengthening in-home care and a workforce strategy. Chair David Cunliffe says the changes need to be set up within the next 2 years. He says the plan will require investment, what would be better in the long run.
2: The good news is we got better health outcomes, better respect and dignity in retirement, and we also saved the taxpayer about $835 million.
0: Consumer NZ's calling on parties to get behind the Greens' plan to punish supermarket price gougers. Its new members' bill would make charging excessively above reasonable profit margins illegal for the duopoly, with the threshold set and regulated by the Commerce Commission. Consumer NZ's Gemma Rasmussen says this is a really good option.
3: The status quo is not enough. We're not seeing any meaningful change. We have to try and ensure that prices are fair.
0: Lyttelton Port says growing trade and ageing infrastructure have made its $821 million expansion necessary. The project includes a new wharf and container terminal. Police are asking for the public's help after a gang member allegedly carjacked a work ute in Taupō, dragging the employee from the vehicle. Police are appealing for anyone with dash cam footage between Turangi and Pohokura from about 9 to 10am this morning. In sport, the Sydney Swans are being tight-lipped about the sexual assault allegations that could derail their AFL season. Police are investigating a complaint that several players were involved in an incident in Melbourne in the early hours this morning.
4: We understand the level of interest in the matter and there's going to be lots of speculation, but given it's a police matter right now, that is all that we can say.
0: Former Warriors playmaker Motu Tony says clubs have a narrow window to compete for the NRL crown, and the Warriors need to take advantage of their strong roster and impressive form to win the title this season. The first football matches at Christchurch's new Central City Stadium have been locked in. NZ Football's announced the Chatham and Kate Shepherd Cup finals will be played there on September 5.
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0: Hi everyone, New Zealand's 2026 general election is coming soon. And this time it's different. You now need to enrol before voting starts. We're out telling everyone, aren't we, pup?
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2: O esi la fia me fa tino e mafai ona e umi ai so fa le motu le numana ai. 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

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Don't let's see what my opinion.

0: In this update, Auckland's mayor is signalling interest in partially funding a second harbour crossing, if it's his preferred option. The government's announced a fresh business case in another Waitemata crossing, looking at either a bridge or a tunnel, and funding options including tolling. It will also consider a bridge over Meola Reef, which Wayne Brown argues is more cost-effective. He says there has to be a change in how NZTA thinks about things.
1: Well, it's far better to part funding something that which we have some input in than having no funding and dumb ideas that cost us a lot of money later on.
0: A stretch of State Highway 35 in Gisborne's Hicks Bay is closed overnight following a slip. It's set to reopen tomorrow morning. Consumer NZ is calling on political parties to get behind the Greens' plan to punish supermarket price gougers. Its new members' bill would make charging excessively above reasonable profit margins illegal for the duopoly, with the threshold to be set and regulated by the Commerce Commission. Consumer NZ manager Gemma Rasmussen says this is a really good option.
2: The status quo is not enough. We're not seeing any meaningful change. We have to try and ensure that prices are fair.
0: The High Court has ruled Rotorua Lakes Council's broke the law in its handling of a sewerage pipeline near a sacred lake. The Rotokakahi Board of Control argued the council failed to consult it before installing the pipeline through a protection area. Justice Kiri Tahana also deemed the issuing of a council notice permitting the activity without a resource consent unlawful. Tough times are forcing local fashion labels to look at new markets. New Zealand Fashion Week's 25th anniversary is celebrating the country's top labels this week. Fashion Week owner Feruz Ali says in this economic crisis, brands are looking at new ways to create a physical presence across the world.
3: There is the appetite of very large retail brands buying it from New Zealand designers to create diversity in offerings in their retail environment.
0: That's news. In sport, Australian Sevens superstar Madison Levi may make her first Wallaroos appearance after being named in the wider squad, contesting Saturday's O'Reilly Cup against the Black Ferns in Auckland. The 2024 World Sevens Player of the Year knows how to break Kiwi hearts, having scored a hat-trick in Aussie's 2022 Rugby Sevens World Cup final victory. Black Ferns coach Whitney Hansen knows Levi brings plenty of X-factor to the green and gold lineup.
4: A huge amount of pace, growing an understanding of the 15s game, footwork to boot, and so, yeah, I think she'll be a real threat, regardless of where they play her, but it shouldn't change too much for us of what we're going to do.
0: Australia's shaky cricket top order could be in for a shake-up after the humbling 9-wicket loss to Bangladesh in Darwin. Aussie captain Pat Cummins says the top order needs to sort themselves out or risk being sidelined.
5: It's not quite functioning as well as we'd like as a group, so I'm sure the batters will get together and talk about, you know, maybe review some footage, review methods, their approaches to how they were this week, and, you know, we need to make some changes to our style. We've got a week or so and we better do it pretty quickly.
0: The second test starts in Mackay this weekend. That's sport. I'm Stuart Willie.

0: In this update, questions from Labor over why cabinets agreed to a Crown-led business case investigating both bridge and tunnel options for Auckland's Waitemata Harbour. Leader Chris Hipkins says he thought the government committed to a detailed business case on another harbour crossing 2 years ago. An NZTA case endorses a tunnel, while Auckland Mayor Wayne Brown is keen on a bridge across Meola Reef. Hipkins says if he's in government next term, he'll progress with the Crown-led review.
1: I just tuned into the Prime Minister and Chris Bishop making their announcement about an announcement about a study so they can make a decision about a decision. These are not serious people.
0: Retailers are optimistic a bump in spending will stick around. Latest Stats NZ data on electronic card transactions shows July core retail spending is up 3.5% compared to the same time last year. Retail NZ says it's an encouraging sign considering the winter months are typically slower for the sector. Hundreds of students are falling behind in education after being excluded, with one waiting more than 4 years for a new placement. The Ministry of Education is working with almost 300 excluded students to find them a place at another school. 20% have been out of the classroom for more than 100 school days, while the longest running case has reached 870 days. The Ministry says long-term cases can be highly complex, involving transience, disengagement and alienation from the education system. Police are working to identify a body pulled from the water near Dunedin's Lawyer's Head. Officers were called to John Wilson Ocean Drive just after three yesterday afternoon after a member of the public made the discovery. State Highway 35 at Hicks Bay in Gisborne set to reopen at 7 this morning after being closed last night due to a slip. The desert road remains open after some snowfall last night. Meanwhile, some

0: Strait ferry sailings have been cancelled today due to strong winds and large swells. That's news. In sport, the Mind Games have started ahead of Sunday morning's first Springboks All Blacks rugby test. Elliot Smith reports from Johannesburg.
1: Springboks coach Rusty Erasmus wheeled out former Test referee turned SA rugby law advisor Jaco Piper as the pair engaged in a Batman and Robin style media conference to suggest all was above board after they'd perceived the All Blacks had been attacking them for slowing the ball down. Rennie, about 10 minutes away at his own hotel, suggested he does expect the Springboks to play with a positive mindset rather than waste time at Ellis Park. In Johannesburg with the All Blacks, Elliot Smith.
0: Cyclist Jonas Vingegaard will not race again this season after fracturing his collarbone on the Tour de France. That's sport. I'm Jodie Gill.
2: O na ole radio sa moa se furulima iwa toru a moa e tautuaina o e ilangu ngana fitua sole vai aso.
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0: 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Four alpha pio letter malanga my sissy for my subject name. 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The Lugal highway was a fool. On a power and alba and a kiki no call a moon by daytime of the time. A lipo local Fawa Mayola Malanga in the highway was full southbound. And the Taulanga off the Messy Road off ramp. Or Melano Foyane, or get off my old Nepolocal motorway, a southbound E. Messy Road, or get off my Messy Road off ramp, Aoki Kilomai, or Layaka Valela Enter motorway, Eapol on ramp, on a Messy Road, so I go Rakwa, Mimiloka, Milomai, file out you turn, and go quite on my Elugan motorway, and Pawanga, Vangala, Poloca, Kilopoa, and I'll finger Rangale for your earring pork. 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
1: 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Oh, Golden Alis was in my Tatala Fafi Fianga Radio Samo in a day time on a tire. 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

Hey, noise for Malu, no jelly to Liono, Pokalame Malu, and Tai Hau, Ale Radio Samoa. 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
8: Sorry, my Maya Lol Tato, the Potile, my Lunga Ole, Avalon to Natural Tato, Malwal Tan, Falanganga, Retolola, Le 4 years of Lua, Olo to Maona, Polokale, Malanga Malea, Saute, Sisifo, and I mean, Saute, Southbound, State Highway, was a full lot of Avatu, Oil, Avalala Papa. 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I am along my C4 City Bound State Highways full one around Western Springs. 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
3: O e si la fia me e fatino e mafai una e umi ai sou fale motu le lumanai. 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

0: In this update, hundreds of students are falling behind in education after being excluded, with one waiting more than 4 years for a new placement. The Ministry of Education is working with almost 300 excluded students to find them a place at another school. Jamie Cunningham has more.
1: 20% of these children have been out of the classroom for more than 100 school days, while the longest running case has reached 870. The ministry says long-term cases can be highly complex, involving transience, disengagement and alienation from the education system. It says schools must continue providing an education program while it works to find a new placement.
0: The Prime Minister's used Defence Force aircraft on six separate days in which he also attended National Party fundraisers. His senior political reporter Azaria Howell.
2: Chris Luxon has answered written parliamentary questions from Labour highlighting two cases this year, three last year and one in 2024. A spokesman for the PM says Luxon's used NZDF flights on occasion for work-related travel, where commercial options have not aligned with his plans. The NZDF's required to fly aircraft regularly to maintain operational readiness.
0: Fresh research from IHC finds just 26% of people of working age living with an intellectual disability are in paid employment. Half of those are earning less than $25 an hour, and nearly 20% earn below the minimum wage. Hollywood is remembering actress Hayden Panettiere, who has died aged 36. The American star rose to fame in the hit series Heroes and later starred in Nashville. South Carolina police say initial investigations show no evidence of foul play. CNN entertainment correspondent Elizabeth Wagmeister says Panettiere

0: Latia had spent a long time in the spotlight.
1: She started in show business as an infant. Her mom took her to auditions when she was 8 months old. That is something that Hayden Panettiere resented her mother for.
0: That's news. In sport, the Warriors selection stocks have taken a double hit from Luke Metcalf's hamstring injury and a two-match ban for Chance Nickel-Klukstar for a hip-drop tackle on Reece Walsh. Coach Andrew Webster has effectively been left to choose a playmaker to join Chanel Harris-Tavita from the New South Wales Cup pairing of Luke Hansen and Jack Cleary. Former Kiwis captain Richie Barnett believes Webster will pick the man who's already started for the first grade side this season.
2: Hansen seems like the likely contender to come into that role at six. Jack Cleary is a very talented young kid, but I just think Hansen, because he's played there, he's got more experience and he fits that mould too.
0: Debate is swirling ahead of Sunday morning's first test on the New Zealand Rugby Tour of South Africa over how much, if at all, the Springboks slow the game down. That's sport. I'm Jodie Gill.
3: Ua nā ole Radio Samoa, se furulima iwa toru a mō, e tau tuaina oe I laungana fitua sole vai aso.
4: Morning, Malolo on Sai Malolo Foy of Davalin Maytime Bioletai of Fo, Olo Tumawon, Poloka, Le Southbound, or the State Highway Lucifulu, Pasimalawala La Papa, Abanga Island, Poloka Nail, Messi Road, off ramp. Yeah, Leo Fasola to now, Ola Walla La Papa, on a Hangale, Poloka, and Ball, the Southbound, Lai Okay, Westbound, 10 minutes of Tai Out, about 2 5 foot, Poloka, Malaka, Malavale, Lucifulu, R, and 8 time of the Tai Out, Ishibai, and Rajiva, Vato Poloka, Marin, 8 time of the Tai Out, Lincoln Road, on ramp, Motatol, Malaka, My Sifo, Agatolonga Gilani, Lincoln Road on ramp, Face Poloka, Flow Mai, 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Like PCLF flow was here by Irtaranga Yokilani. Tatolo Malanga by North Shore, Northern Motorway City Bound, around Forest Hill, Bonal Bangalemu, Mumai, Wishivanga, Manasolonga, Sanga, more than 8 time of the tire after Valley, and there's a far love to the Mailo Leo, to Mauna Tor, the time 11 on the side, the Pisibanga, the Walla, and Malanga, and 8 time of the tire, but to Mauna Sanga, the Mulanga, Jutamanga, the tire out to Sanga, Luel Pona Po, Manavanga, Ringa, Safanga, Yai, Sanga, and Multa, and we are hanging up. Get an A for time, all the tire off.
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1: Just think a minute. It could change everything.
2: Think a minute. The personal computer and internet has brought the world of information right into our homes. Unfortunately, it's also brought a new and deadly crime called identity theft. Every day, thousands of people have their identity stolen, and these thieves threaten to ruin the lives of millions more. An evil person who knows how to get into your personal records can in seconds steal your personal identity from you. In fact, did you know you've probably already been the victim of identity theft? Not the stealing of your money and credit, but something even more valuable. As humans, we have a problem. Instead of being what we are, we often act the way we think others want us to be. It's been said, he who finds himself loses his pain. So one of our most important challenges in life is to answer the question, who in the world am I? The Greek philosopher Plato said, above all, know thyself. Know your own personality and abilities. Know what you're good at and enjoy doing. Know what's important to you and what kind of character you want to have. Because you see, to be yourself when the world is doing its best to make you like everybody else is one of the great battles a human can fight, but never stop fighting. The world champion boxer Muhammad Ali said, you don't have to be what they want you to be. So don't let others rob you of who you are. No one has that right. Remember, there will never be another person exactly like you. You see, the only way to be happy and successful is to do what you were made to do. Be you. Know yourself so you can be yourself. But to find yourself, you must first find the one who designed and created you. Your maker wants to help you become who he made you to be. That's why he went to all the trouble of creating you to begin with. And he's given us a manual, the Bible, explaining to us who we are. So don't let anyone steal your identity and life from you any longer. Don't lose another day. Why not ask Jesus Christ right now to take charge of your mind and heart? He'll help you start being the special, unique person he made you to be, so you can be your own person and live your life to the fullest. Just think a minute. If you'd like a free CD of our top 40 programs, write to us on the internet at www.thinkaminute.com and catch us tomorrow at the same time when we stop and think a minute.

0: Tatala te whare mō whamani anga as whanau ona so lua le neis furwaru au kuso tolu fitu fitu tasili mai ma tolu lo mō whaile wano lunga tātu I Meli on air at radiosamoa.co.nz. 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
0: 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Happy birthday to Rita Kaisala. May God continue to bless, guide, and protect you always, and bless you with many more beautiful years ahead. 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Love you heaps, and see you tonight. And that's from Rita Tinoi. 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
0: 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Fais paki. Celebrate the last fan hour. So, it was 4 minutes. I'll tell you on the tale. I'll let you la balloon.

0: Cowboy Lene. Fafafonga, my mai mo mai bear in the Radio Samoa.
1: Yeehaw!
2: 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Ram Theater 2 on Ram Rose Bank on Ram Point Chevalier Western Springs I le yo le link of full one on I le northbound le highway 1 my southbound highway 1 for locker fasol and tola ni time of time after my ear le tunnel Luas follow Poloka mai Mayora Road on Ram Fasolo mai Dominion Road on Ram Poloka Nei time of the time Fai fus Poloka la westbound Ali o le tunnel O le highway Luas follow Nei 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

Pretty some moment book love and ball all the time. I know what toy value middle to lot of tile only to live value all the tala fifia. 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The Maruio, Tonga Fitinga for Mai, Telenoi for Mai, Telenoi for E, Nayona Matua, Manlanto, Wanga, Fast River to Sangaleo, Lotta Fielo Leo. I to appear in the pharmacy long on as of September. My family boy, Audrey Nasrana, or my ear reporting psychologist evaluation. To my yale, pharmacy long on fast relief of Sangan pneumonia. Now for a fall of lobby. Five young on time, one jama, for two a tassi. Good morning, they matua, when I find out for you now, I want to retire Malo, Lavalon side by Kamaki Koyla.

0: 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southbound, Highway 1, Poloka, and anybody on the tie out, Citybound State Highway 1, Poloka Tele, El Pasimai Manurewa on ramp, Pasolo my Irirangi, Istamaki Road on ramp, Poloka, Highbrook, Tip Top 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
10: Lua se fulu mani ono lua tele tulai valu le pokala me manu le tai ala radio Samoa le se tana nanga mani fenga sa usoli o pito tutsu sul te fasu o volum sio per masene ya solo veste tasi ono niso fontanga lo fenga mai ala le tai ala tulua nga jutem nga wenga e ba bon

0: Eva mali pese. 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Simpson.
1: Only 45 by the one of the 40 or 4 on tomorrow, Polokata, all Malaga, my CC for my West Gate, Royal Road, Lincoln Road, for a little while, Tiara 2 on Rose Bank, passing my Rose Bank, passing my Point Chevalier, Poloka for the Neva on the Tayao, first Poloka like Tijila for Malaga, the westbound, more the highway, Rosifulu, the tunnel, but then I for Malaga, my CC for an eye, except a nay around Mount Roscoe, first Poloka like Tijil Nate, on the Tayao. Manaya on a hang around on a hang le awala papa lai PCR lai flow le loss from al malaga malaba lele around the Puini Road Lambi Drive southbound face polokara neva on the tail ade on the link of southbound state highway loss from on southbound state highway 1 face poloka manrewa on ramp okay le ba manukawa ngai che idangi Istamaki Road on ramp Highbrook tip top corner Mount Wellington to Mount polokara neva on the tail Tatolo Malanga, Masi Sifo, Otea Valley Road, Wairo Valley, Takapuna, Tomato Poloka City, Bound North and Motorway, Lunganala Wala, in the Nate Tamil Taya, Malone on site, Evertime on the Sort of Kipa, Poloka Nikaya, or the Arm, yeah, Malola, Lava Pale, Malone on site, yeah, or from Natuasani, Alta to Porcalame, more oil of Tavale, sound with more oil of Afoina Tavale, sound with more passes, Tono Tavale, let's find for him, sound with more Tavale, for Isosavala Wala, the oil of Malanga, Ingor, Day for Yaso, or Lo.

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0: In this update, the Transport Minister's defending the more than $100 million already spent exploring a second Waitemata harbour crossing. Cabinet's agreed to a new Crown-led case into the pros and cons of a bridge or tunnel and will also investigate a Miola reef crossing option. The government's not ruling out tolls or potential co-investment from Auckland Council. Chris Bishop says the reality is that these things cost money.
1: The overall project's going to be multiple billions of dollars. So, and this is just the work I do before you make a decision and you get to this point. The work's not going to go to waste. It's going to feed into exactly what we built.
0: Donald Trump is threatening to bomb Oman if it gets in the way of a US-Iran deal on the Strait of Hormuz. The US president's made the threat to a Fox News journalist responding to ongoing talks between Oman and Iran on control of the strait. Trump's also musing about making the waterway a US territory, despite Iran effectively closing it when the war started in February.
2: Well, I just think it's a great idea. Yeah, I mean, we control it. We have total control over the strait. Now, they can be a nuisance. They can put a mine in the water, but the blockade has been very effective.
0: Chris Pink says he alone is responsible for his actions after last week's unsuccessful leadership coup with Chris Luxon, against Chris Luxon. The National MP announced his retirement from politics after being removed from cabinet following last week's caucus meeting on Luxon's leadership. Pink has today told The Post he doesn't feel hard done by National, he's in a happy place and has no plans to run as an independent or for another party. Luxon says he's confident no one else has been involved.
3: Chris Pink was frankly acting on his own. He launched it. It failed. We had a vote of confidence and we move on.
0: The country's largest and busiest port has received a draft fast-track approval for a major expansion. Port of Tauranga plans to use cargo storage land to extend the Sulphur Point container berth by 385 metres and the Mount Maunganui wharves by 315 metres. The Commerce Commission is investigating allegations of inaccurate expiry dates and country of origin labelling across four more supplement companies following the NZ Muscle scandal. That's news. In sport, Silver Ferns captain Karen Berger will return to Super Netball for a second season at the Sunshine Coast Lightning. Up to 15 New Zealanders are in the reckoning for 80 full-time contracts across the eight Australian franchises.

prizes. 9 featured in the competition this year, 5 of which were in the squad that won Commonwealth Games gold. Last year's US Open mixed doubles tennis champions Sara Errani and Andrea Vavasori have been granted a wildcard entry to defend their title. 2025's new format was designed to attract the biggest names, with direct entry calculated by singles ranking. Novak Djokovic and Aryna Sabalenka, Iga Swiatek and Casper Ruud, and Elena Rybakina and Taylor Fritz are among the pairings confirmed. That's sport. I'm Malcolm Jordan.

0: Super Mali o le tofai fiu talapaunga I le nivaenga o le teau. 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